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1: Moose weather for Algoma, Manitoulin.
2: Cloudy, chance of showers and a low of plus 4 tonight. Sun and cloud tomorrow with a high of 12. On the island, partly cloudy, chance of showers and a low of 8 tonight. Mix of sun and cloud tomorrow with a high of 15.
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3: Moose weather for Algoma, Manitoulin.
4: Cloudy, chance of showers and a low of plus 4 tonight. Sun and cloud tomorrow with a high of 12. On the island, partly cloudy, chance of showers and a low of 8 tonight. Mix of sun and cloud tomorrow with a high of 15.
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3: Moose weather for Algoma Manitoulin.
4: Cloudy, chance of showers and a low of plus 4 tonight. Sun and cloud tomorrow with a high of 12. On the island, partly cloudy, chance of showers and a low of 8 tonight. Mix of sun and cloud tomorrow with a high of 15.
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0: Moose weather for Algoma, Manitoulin.
4: Cloudy, chance of showers and a low of plus 4 tonight. Sun and cloud tomorrow with a high of 12. On the island, partly cloudy, chance of showers and a low of 8 tonight. Mix of sun and cloud tomorrow with a high of 15.
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5: Cloudy, chance of showers and a low of plus 4 tonight. Sun and cloud tomorrow with a high of 12. On the island, partly cloudy, chance of showers and a low of 8 tonight. Mix of sun and cloud tomorrow with a high of 15.
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6: Cloudy, chance of showers and a low of plus 4 tonight. Sun and cloud tomorrow with a high of 12. On the island, partly cloudy, chance of showers and a low of 8 tonight. Mix of sun and cloud tomorrow with a high of 15.
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9: Cloudy, chance of showers and a low of plus 4 tonight. Sun and cloud tomorrow with a high of 12. On the island, partly cloudy, chance of showers and a low of 8 tonight. Mix of sun and cloud tomorrow with a high of 15.
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7: Cloudy, chance of showers and a low of plus 4 tonight. Sun and cloud tomorrow with a high of 12. On the island, partly cloudy, chance of showers and a low of 8 tonight. Mix of sun and cloud tomorrow with a high of 15.
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6: Broadcasting live from Robinson Huron Treaty Territory at 144 Ontario Avenue in Elliott Lake, CKNR is Moose FM, 94.1 in the Algoma region and on Manitoulin Island, and 98.7 in Elliott Lake. The Moose, Algoma Manitoulin's biggest variety.

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1: Good morning. I'm Ty Demera. Police across Canada are taking part in a national awareness campaign this Thanksgiving long weekend. Operation Impact runs today through Monday, with enforcement efforts focused on impaired, aggressive, and distracted driving along with seatbelt usage. Police say data from Stats Canada shows 123,000 criminal code traffic offenses last year, including more than 67,000 alcohol and drug-impaired driving offenses, while hundreds of collisions causing injuries were impaired-related. They also say dangerous driving contributed to 139 fatal collisions last year. 44 charges have been laid against three people that got arrested during a Controlled Drugs and Substances Act search warrant in Webwood on Wednesday. According to the OPP, officers executed the search warrant on Main Street in the Sauble Spanish Rivers Township. Police say officers seized over $14,000 in suspected cocaine, over $16,000 in suspected methamphetamine, and over $8,000 in cash. Also seized were digital scales, compound bows, pellet guns, packaging materials, and five cell phones. As a result, three men, one from Sudbury, the other two from Sauble Spanish Rivers Township, were arrested and charged with a variety of charges, including possession for the purpose of trafficking, possession of dangerous weapons, and more. Victorian Order of Nurses Adult Day Program is now available to seniors and adults living with disabilities in Espanola. VON offers social, recreational, and therapeutic activities for seniors and adults living with disabilities in a safe, welcoming, and supervised environment. According to the release, the program also offers caregivers daytime respite, giving them the opportunity to take some time for themselves. Anyone interested in the program is invited to contact either the Espanola or Manitoulin Island office and or visit the website von.ca for more information.
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1: In Elliott Lake, mainly sunny today with temperatures around 7 this morning and reaching a high of 13 this afternoon. Overnight, mainly clear skies and 3. And then Saturday, mainly sunny and temperatures reaching a high of 17. Meanwhile, on the island, mainly sunny today with temperatures around 11 this morning and reaching a high of 14 this afternoon. Overnight, clear skies and 7. And then Saturday, a mix of sun and clouds and temperatures reaching a high of 18.
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0: Connected by Stereo MCs on 94.1 Moose FM. And don't forget, you are what you eat. A lot of people eating turkey this weekend with Thanksgiving on Monday. So lots of turkey talk coming up on the show today, including in our trivia challenge. We got a trivia question about turkey. Also some fun facts coming up about turkey dinner. And some terms you might hear while having turkey dinner. Different terms that are used for the same item. So we'll see what your preference is. And a bunch of other fun stuff on the way.
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0: Colors, great track from the Black Pumas on Algoma Manitoulin's biggest variety, 94.1 Moose FM. And looking to get active this weekend, you might want to check out the public skating over at Rogers Arena in Elia Lake. So the city of Elia Lake made a post a few days back there saying they're delighted to welcome you back to public skating at Rogers Arena. The first session will be held tomorrow from 12:45 to 1:45 p.m. So bring your friends, bring the whole family. Just bring yourself. A great way to get active over at Rogers Arena in Elia Lake. The public skating, the first session held tomorrow, 12:45 to 1:45 p.m. at Rogers Arena.
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4: In Elliot Lake, mainly sunny today with temperatures around 7 this morning and reaching a high of 13 this afternoon. Overnight, mainly clear skies and 3. And then Saturday, mainly sunny and temperatures reaching a high of 17. Meanwhile, on the island, mainly sunny today with temperatures around 11 this morning and reaching a high of 14 this afternoon. Overnight, clear skies and 7. And then Saturday, a mix of sun and clouds and temperatures reaching a high of 18.
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1: Good morning. I'm Ty Demera. Police across Canada are taking part in a national awareness campaign this Thanksgiving long weekend. Operation Impact runs today through Monday, with enforcement efforts focused on impaired, aggressive, and distracted driving along with seatbelt usage. Police say data from Stats Canada shows 123,000 criminal code traffic offenses last year, including more than 67,000 alcohol and drug-impaired driving offenses, while hundreds of collisions causing injuries were impaired-related. They also say dangerous driving contributed to 139 fatal collisions last year. 44 charges have been laid against three people that got arrested during a Controlled Drugs and Substances Act search warrant in Webwood on Wednesday. According to the OPP, officers executed the search warrant on Main Street in the Sauble Spanish Rivers Township. Police say officers seized over $14,000 in suspected cocaine, over $16,000 in suspected methamphetamine, and over $8,000 in cash. Also seized were digital scales, compound bows, pellet guns, packaging materials, and five cell phones. As a result, three men, one from Sudbury, the other two from Sauble Spanish Rivers Township, were arrested and charged with a variety of charges, including possession for the purpose of trafficking, possession of dangerous weapons, and more. Victorian Order of Nurses Adult Day Program is now available to seniors and adults living with disabilities in Espanola. VON offers social, recreational, and therapeutic activities for seniors and adults living with disabilities in a safe, welcoming, and supervised environment. According to the release, the program also offers caregivers daytime respite, giving them the opportunity to take some time for themselves. Anyone interested in the program is invited to contact either the Espanola or Manitoulin Island office and or visit the website von.ca for more information.
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1: In sports, the Vegas Golden Knights came back from a 3-goal deficit for a 4-3 shootout victory over the Toronto Maple Leafs last night. In other action, the Nashville Predators rallied from 2 goals down for a 5-2 win over the Montreal Canadiens. The Ottawa Senators edged the Philadelphia Flyers 2-1, and the Carolina Hurricanes skated to a 7-2 win over the Vancouver Canucks. In the NFL Thursday nighter, the Tampa Bay Buccaneers upset the Dallas Cowboys 24-16 for their first win of the season. And in the MLB, the Cleveland Guardians beat the Chicago White Sox 9-5 last night to send their AL Division Series to a winner-take-all Game 5.
0: Moose weather for Algoma, Manitoulin.
1: In Elliott Lake, mainly sunny today with temperatures around 7 this morning and reaching a high of 13 this afternoon. Overnight, mainly clear skies and 3. And then Saturday, mainly sunny and temperatures reaching a high of 17. Meanwhile, on the island, mainly sunny today with temperatures around 11 this morning and reaching a high of 14 this afternoon. Overnight, clear skies and 7. And then Saturday, a mix of sun and clouds and temperatures reaching a high of 18.
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0: One way to get your Friday morning started, it's Welcome to the Jungle by Guns N' Roses on Algoma Manic Tulip's biggest variety. And Thanksgiving coming up on Monday, and some of these terms you might hear around the dinner table or while you're making Thanksgiving dinner. So some of the following pairs are different names for the same item. Some are two different foods altogether, despite conventional thinking. But what's the preference at your house? Like, do you call it turkey stuffing or turkey dressing? Do you call them yams or sweet potatoes? Is it cranberry sauce or cranberry jelly? Whipped potatoes or mashed potatoes? Or will you be enjoying some tart or pie? Or maybe something you'll be feeling after eating Thanksgiving dinner? Do you call it acid reflux or heartburn?
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0: At Elliott Lake, mainly sunny today with temperatures around 7 this morning and reaching a high of 13 this afternoon. Overnight, mainly clear skies and 3. And then Saturday, mainly sunny and temperatures reaching a high of 17. Meanwhile, on the island, mainly sunny today with temperatures around 11 this morning and reaching a high of 14 this afternoon. Overnight, clear skies and 7. And then Saturday, a mix of sun and clouds and temperatures reaching a high of 18.
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1: Good morning. I'm Ty Demera. Police across Canada are taking part in a national awareness campaign this Thanksgiving long weekend. Operation Impact runs today through Monday, with enforcement efforts focused on impaired, aggressive, and distracted driving, along with seatbelt usage. Police say data from Stats Canada shows 123,000 criminal code traffic offenses last year, including more than 67,000 alcohol and drug-impaired driving offenses, while hundreds of collisions causing injuries were impaired-related. They also say dangerous driving contributed to 139 fatal collisions last year. 44 charges have been laid against three people that got arrested during a Controlled Drugs and Substances Act search warrant in Webwood on Wednesday. According to the OPP, officers executed the search warrant on Main Street in the Sauble Spanish Rivers Township. Police say officers seized over $14,000 in suspected cocaine, over $16,000 in suspected methamphetamine, and over $8,000 in cash. Also seized were digital scales, compound bows, pellet guns, packaging materials, and five cell phones. As a result, three men, one from Sudbury, the other two from Sauble Spanish Rivers Township, were arrested and charged with a variety of charges, including possession for the purpose of trafficking, possession of dangerous weapons, and more. Victorian Order of Nurses Adult Day Program is now available to seniors and adults living with disabilities in Espanola. VON offers social, recreational, and therapeutic activities for seniors and adults living with disabilities in a safe, welcoming, and supervised environment. According to the release, the program also offers caregivers daytime respite, giving them the opportunity to take some time for themselves. Anyone interested in the program is invited to contact either the Espanola or Manitoulin Island office and or visit the website von.ca for more information.
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1: In sports, the Vegas Golden Knights came back from a 3-goal deficit for a 4-3 shootout victory over the Toronto Maple Leafs last night. In other action, the Nashville Predators rallied from 2 goals down for a 5-2 win over the Montreal Canadiens. The Ottawa Senators edged the Philadelphia Flyers 2-1, and the Carolina Hurricanes skated to a 7-2 win over the Vancouver Canucks. In the NFL Thursday nighter, the Tampa Bay Buccaneers upset the Dallas Cowboys 24-16 for their first win of the season. And in the MLB, the Cleveland Guardians beat the Chicago White Sox 9-5 last night to send their AL Division Series to a winner-take-all Game 5.
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1: At Elliott Lake, mainly sunny today with temperatures around 7 this morning and reaching a high of 13 this afternoon. Overnight, mainly clear skies and 3. And then Saturday, mainly sunny and temperatures reaching a high of 17. Meanwhile, on the island, mainly sunny today with temperatures around 11 this morning and reaching a high of 14 this afternoon. Overnight, clear skies and 7. And then Saturday, a mix of sun and clouds and temperatures reaching a high of 18.
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Now you don't

0: from Phil's No Jacket Required album. Phil Collins, One More Night on Alcoma Manitoulin's Biggest Variety. And again, you are what you eat. So eat lots of turkey this weekend, and we got some turkey trivia coming at you.
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0: Okay, so this one based on a TV show from the 70s. I think it was 1978 when the TV show started. 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But we want to know what 1970s sitcom featured a radio station dropping turkeys from a helicopter as part of a disastrous Thanksgiving promo. So it was a 1970s sitcom. 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What TV show is that? What 1970s sitcom did that? 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Get the right answer for a chance to win a Moose FM swag bag. And around 9:10 this morning, we'll be announcing a winner.

That V by Collective Soul on Algoma Manitoulin's biggest variety. We got this info in our community calendar updates, but just in case you haven't heard that, reminder about when the annual fall leaf pickup in Elia Lake's happening. The City of Elia Lake's annual fall leaf pickup will be taking place on Monday, November 16th. Only leaves will be collected. 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
5: At Elliott Lake, mainly sunny today with temperatures around 7 this morning and reaching a high of 13 this afternoon. Overnight, mainly clear skies and 3. And then Saturday, mainly sunny and temperatures reaching a high of 17. Meanwhile, on the island, mainly sunny today with temperatures around 11 this morning and reaching a high of 14 this afternoon. Overnight, clear skies and 7. And then Saturday, a mix of sun and clouds and temperatures reaching a high of 18.
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1: Good morning. I'm Ty Demera. Police across Canada are taking part in a national awareness campaign this Thanksgiving long weekend. Operation Impact runs today through Monday, with enforcement efforts focused on impaired, aggressive, and distracted driving, along with seatbelt usage. Police say data from Stats Canada shows 123,000 criminal code traffic offenses last year, including more than 67,000 alcohol and drug-impaired driving offenses, while hundreds of collisions causing injuries were impaired-related. They also say dangerous driving contributed to 139 fatal collisions last year. 44 charges have been laid against three people that got arrested during a Controlled Drugs and Substances Act search warrant in Webwood on Wednesday. According to the OPP, officers executed the search warrant on Main Street in the Sauble Spanish Rivers Township. Police say officers seized over $14,000 in suspected cocaine, over $16,000 in suspected methamphetamine, and over $8,000 in cash. Also seized were digital scales, compound bows, pellet guns, packaging materials, and five cell phones. As a result, three men, one from Sudbury, the other two from Sauble Spanish Rivers Township, were arrested and charged with a variety of charges, including possession for the purpose of trafficking, possession of dangerous weapons, and more. Victorian Order of Nurses Adult Day Program is now available to seniors and adults living with disabilities in Espanola. VON offers social, recreational, and therapeutic activities for seniors and adults living with disabilities in a safe, welcoming, and supervised environment. According to the release, the program also offers caregivers daytime respite, giving them the opportunity to take some time for themselves. Anyone interested in the program is invited to contact either the Espanola or Manitoulin Island office and or visit the website von.ca for more information.
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1: In sports, the Vegas Golden Knights came back from a 3-goal deficit for a 4-3 shootout victory over the Toronto Maple Leafs last night. In other action, the Nashville Predators rallied from 2 goals down for a 5-2 win over the Montreal Canadiens. The Ottawa Senators edged the Philadelphia Flyers 2-1, and the Carolina Hurricanes skated to a 7-2 win over the Vancouver Canucks. In the NFL Thursday nighter, the Tampa Bay Buccaneers upset the Dallas Cowboys 24-16 for their first win of the season. And in the MLB, the Cleveland Guardians beat the Chicago White Sox 9-5 last night to send their AL Division Series to a winner-take-all Game 5.
0: Moose weather for Algoma, Manitoulin.
1: In Elliott Lake, mainly sunny today with temperatures around 7 this morning and reaching a high of 13 this afternoon. Overnight, mainly clear skies and 3. And then Saturday, mainly sunny and temperatures reaching a high of 17. Meanwhile, on the island, mainly sunny today with temperatures around 11 this morning and reaching a high of 14 this afternoon. Overnight, clear skies and 7. And then Saturday, a mix of sun and clouds and temperatures reaching a high of 18.
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1: Options by another Canadian artist there, Cameron Whitcomb, who was born in Peace River, Alberta. Thanks for tuning in to 94.1 Moose FM. And for all the up-and-coming Canadian acts, all the great Canadian musicians in the making, check out madeandplayedincanada.ca. We got artists from our local area on there, too. 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So check it out at madeandplayedincanada.ca. Or anyone that you know that's in a band or an artist that deserves to be heard, tell them about it too.
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9: Algoma, Manitoulin's biggest variety. Mm-hmm.

0: There's a Glass Tiger song that features Rod Stewart on it. It's My Town on Algoma Manitoulin's Biggest Variety. And this might be helpful if you want to sleep better. They say try changing the lighting before bed. It might help. So as you already know, experts recommend putting away phones and other devices at least an hour before hitting the hay too. But now sleep experts also saying that you could swap a bright white bulb for an amber or a red one. And they say color-changing bulbs or salt lamps can work too. And then sleep medicine specialist Sarah Silverman, not that Sarah Silverman, not the comedian one, but the sleep medicine specialist, she says the softer golden glow from those bulbs, those lights, it's less stimulating and it might help your body naturally produce melatonin. That's the hormone that helps regulate sleep. So dim the lights, ditch the screens, and let your bedroom get a little moodier. And by that, I mean sleeping mood moodier.
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0: In Elliott Lake, mainly sunny today with temperatures around 7 this morning and reaching a high of 13 this afternoon. Overnight, mainly clear skies and 3. And then Saturday, mainly sunny and temperatures reaching a high of 17. Meanwhile, on the island, mainly sunny today with temperatures around 11 this morning and reaching a high of 14 this afternoon. Overnight, clear skies and 7. And then Saturday, a mix of sun and clouds and temperatures reaching a high of 18.
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1: Good morning. I'm Ty Demera. Police across Canada are taking part in a national awareness campaign this Thanksgiving long weekend. Operation Impact runs today through Monday, with enforcement efforts focused on impaired, aggressive, and distracted driving, along with seatbelt usage. Police say data from Stats Canada shows 123,000 criminal code traffic offenses last year, including more than 67,000 alcohol and drug-impaired driving offenses, while hundreds of collisions causing injuries were impaired-related. They also say dangerous driving contributed to 139 fatal collisions last year. 44 charges have been laid against three people that got arrested during a Controlled Drugs and Substances Act search warrant in Webwood on Wednesday. According to the OPP, officers executed the search warrant on Main Street in the Sauble Spanish Rivers Township. Police say officers seized over $14,000 in suspected cocaine, over $16,000 in suspected methamphetamine, and over $8,000 in cash. Also seized were digital scales, compound bows, pellet guns, packaging materials, and five cell phones. As a result, three men, one from Sudbury, the other two from Sauble Spanish Rivers Township, were arrested and charged with a variety of charges, including possession for the purpose of trafficking, possession of dangerous weapons, and more. Victorian Order of Nurses Adult Day Program is now available to seniors and adults living with disabilities in Espanola. VON offers social, recreational, and therapeutic activities for seniors and adults living with disabilities in a safe, welcoming, and supervised environment. According to the release, the program also offers caregivers daytime respite, giving them the opportunity to take some time for themselves. Anyone interested in the program is invited to contact either the Espanola or Manitoulin Island office and or visit the website von.ca for more information.
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1: In sports, the Vegas Golden Knights came back from a 3-goal deficit for a 4-3 shootout victory over the Toronto Maple Leafs last night. In other action, the Nashville Predators rallied from 2 goals down for a 5-2 win over the Montreal Canadiens. The Ottawa Senators edged the Philadelphia Flyers 2-1, and the Carolina Hurricanes skated to a 7-2 win over the Vancouver Canucks. In the NFL Thursday nighter, the Tampa Bay Buccaneers upset the Dallas Cowboys 24-16 for their first win of the season. And in the MLB, the Cleveland Guardians beat the Chicago White Sox 9-5 last night to send their AL Division Series to a winner-take-all Game 5.
0: Moose weather for Algoma, Manitoulin.
1: In Elliott Lake, mainly sunny today with temperatures around 7 this morning and reaching a high of 13 this afternoon. Overnight, mainly clear skies and 3. And then Saturday, mainly sunny and temperatures reaching a high of 17. Meanwhile, on the island, mainly sunny today with temperatures around 11 this morning and reaching a high of 14 this afternoon. Overnight, clear skies and 7. And then Saturday, a mix of sun and clouds and temperatures reaching a high of 18.
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Friday night, let me take you out. Show downtown what it's all about. Something kinda like we used to do. Break out the heels, break out the dress. As beautiful as when we first met.

0: Country and Dubs next to you on 94.1 Moose FM, and Kane Brown on that track as well. And this was today's trivia challenge question. In case you missed it at 7:10, we were asking you about a 1970s sitcom that featured a radio station dropping turkeys from a helicopter as part of a disastrous Thanksgiving promotion they did. So we want to know what 1970s sitcom was that. This might be a clue for you too. We'll play a little clip from the end of that scene. If you've seen it, you'll recognize this.
1: As God is my witness, I thought turkeys could fly.
0: We use that as a bit of a hint for this one. But again, what 1970s sitcom featured a radio station dropping turkeys from a helicopter as part of a disastrous Thanksgiving promotion? 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
0: In Elliott Lake, mainly sunny today with temperatures around 7 this morning and reaching a high of 13 this afternoon. Overnight, mainly clear skies and 3. And then Saturday, mainly sunny and temperatures reaching a high of 17. Meanwhile, on the island, mainly sunny today with temperatures around 11 this morning and reaching a high of 14 this afternoon. Overnight, clear skies and 7. And then Saturday, a mix of sun and clouds and temperatures reaching a high of 18.
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0: Walk Away by the James Gang on Algoma Manitoulin's Biggest Variety, 94.1 Moose FM. And this we added in our community calendar update a bit earlier, but in case you missed it, we were talking about the Spooktacular Decorating Contest, where registration's now open. So this is open to all homes and businesses in Elliott Lake. The deadline to register is October 22nd. And then they'll be announcing winners for and giving out prizes for the spookiest entry, the most creative entry, and the People's Choice Award. Winners will be announced October 30th. And your spooky decorating skills could earn you the prize for spookiest entry, most creative entry, or even the People's Choice Award. For more info and to register, head over to elliottlake.ca/spooktacularcontest.
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1: Good morning. I'm Ty Demera. Police across Canada are taking part in a national awareness campaign this Thanksgiving long weekend. Operation Impact runs today through Monday, with enforcement efforts focused on impaired, aggressive, and distracted driving, along with seatbelt usage. Police say data from Stats Canada shows 123,000 criminal code traffic offenses last year, including more than 67,000 alcohol and drug-impaired driving offenses, while hundreds of collisions causing injuries were impaired-related. They also say dangerous driving contributed to 139 fatal collisions last year. 44 charges have been laid against three people that got arrested during a Controlled Drugs and Substances Act search warrant in Webwood on Wednesday. According to the OPP, officers executed the search warrant on Main Street in the Sauble Spanish Rivers Township. Police say officers seized over $14,000 in suspected cocaine, over $16,000 in suspected methamphetamine, and over $8,000 in cash. Also seized were digital scales, compound bows, pellet guns, packaging materials, and five cell phones. As a result, three men, one from Sudbury, the other two from Sauble Spanish Rivers Township, were arrested and charged with a variety of charges, including possession for the purpose of trafficking, possession of dangerous weapons, and more. Victorian Order of Nurses Adult Day Program is now available to seniors and adults living with disabilities in Espanola. VON offers social, recreational, and therapeutic activities for seniors and adults living with disabilities in a safe, welcoming, and supervised environment. According to the release, the program also offers caregivers daytime respite, giving them the opportunity to take some time for themselves. Anyone interested in the program is invited to contact either the Espanola or Manitoulin Island office and or visit the website von.ca for more information.
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1: In sports, the Vegas Golden Knights came back from a 3-goal deficit for a 4-3 shootout victory over the Toronto Maple Leafs last night. In other action, the Nashville Predators rallied from 2 goals down for a 5-2 win over the Montreal Canadiens. The Ottawa Senators edged the Philadelphia Flyers 2-1, and the Carolina Hurricanes skated to a 7-2 win over the Vancouver Canucks. In the NFL Thursday nighter, the Tampa Bay Buccaneers upset the Dallas Cowboys 24-16 for their first win of the season. And in the MLB, the Cleveland Guardians beat the Chicago White Sox 9-5 last night to send their AL Division Series to a winner-take-all Game 5.
0: Moose weather for Algoma, Manitoulin.
1: In Elliott Lake, mainly sunny today with temperatures around 7 this morning and reaching a high of 13 this afternoon. Overnight, mainly clear skies and 3. And then Saturday, mainly sunny and temperatures reaching a high of 17. Meanwhile, on the island, mainly sunny today with temperatures around 11 this morning and reaching a high of 14 this afternoon. Overnight, clear skies and 7. And then Saturday, a mix of sun and clouds and temperatures reaching a high of 18.
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0: Nazareth with a cover of Joni Mitchell's song, This Flight Tonight. Quite different than the original version, though. Thanks for tuning in to 94.1 Moose FM. I mentioned this earlier, but this is happening tomorrow, so just wanted to remind you about this. Public skating's back at Rogers Arena in Elliott Lake. So the first session will be held tomorrow at 12:45 to 1:45 p.m. And as for pricing, kids can get in for under $5. Students for $5.89, so under $6. Seniors the same, and then adults under $8, $7.76, or bring the whole family for $17.98, around $18. Now, these details posted on the City of Elliott Lake's Facebook page, too. 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
0: In Elliott Lake, mainly sunny today with temperatures around 7 this morning and reaching a high of 13 this afternoon. Overnight, mainly clear skies and 3. And then Saturday, mainly sunny and temperatures reaching a high of 17. Meanwhile, on the island, mainly sunny today with temperatures around 11 this morning and reaching a high of 14 this afternoon. Overnight, clear skies and 7. And then Saturday, a mix of sun and clouds and temperatures reaching a high of 18.
4: 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CKNR is Moose FM. 94.1 in the Algoma region and on Manitoulin Island. And 98.7 in Elliott Lake. The Moose. Algoma, Manitoulin's biggest variety.

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1: Good morning. I'm Ty Demera. Police across Canada are taking part in a national awareness campaign this Thanksgiving long weekend. Operation Impact runs today through Monday, with enforcement efforts focused on impaired, aggressive, and distracted driving, along with seatbelt usage. Police say data from Stats Canada shows 123,000 criminal code traffic offenses last year, including more than 67,000 alcohol and drug-impaired driving offenses, while hundreds of collisions causing injuries were impaired-related. They also say dangerous driving contributed to 139 fatal collisions last year. 44 charges have been laid against three people that got arrested during a Controlled Drugs and Substances Act search warrant in Webwood on Wednesday. According to the OPP, officers executed the search warrant on Main Street in the Sauble Spanish Rivers Township. Police say officers seized over $14,000 in suspected cocaine, over $16,000 in suspected methamphetamine, and over $8,000 in cash. Also seized were digital scales, compound bows, pellet guns, packaging materials, and five cell phones. As a result, three men, one from Sudbury, the other two from Sauble Spanish Rivers Township, were arrested and charged with a variety of charges, including possession for the purpose of trafficking, possession of dangerous weapons, and more. Victorian Order of Nurses Adult Day Program is now available to seniors and adults living with disabilities in Espanola. VON offers social, recreational, and therapeutic activities for seniors and adults living with disabilities in a safe, welcoming, and supervised environment. According to the release, the program also offers caregivers daytime respite, giving them the opportunity to take some time for themselves. Anyone interested in the program is invited to contact either the Espanola or Manitoulin Island office and or visit the website von.ca for more information.
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1: In sports, the Vegas Golden Knights came back from a 3-goal deficit for a 4-3 shootout victory over the Toronto Maple Leafs last night. In other action, the Nashville Predators rallied from 2 goals down for a 5-2 win over the Montreal Canadiens. The Ottawa Senators edged the Philadelphia Flyers 2-1, and the Carolina Hurricanes skated to a 7-2 win over the Vancouver Canucks. In the NFL Thursday nighter, the Tampa Bay Buccaneers upset the Dallas Cowboys 24-16 for their first win of the season. And in the MLB, the Cleveland Guardians beat the Chicago White Sox 9-5 last night to send their AL Division Series to a winner-take-all Game 5.
0: Moose weather for Algoma, Manitoulin.
1: In Elliott Lake, mainly sunny today with temperatures around 7 this morning and reaching a high of 13 this afternoon. Overnight, mainly clear skies and 3. And then Saturday, mainly sunny and temperatures reaching a high of 17. Meanwhile, on the island, mainly sunny today with temperatures around 11 this morning and reaching a high of 14 this afternoon. Overnight, clear skies and 7. And then Saturday, a mix of sun and clouds and temperatures reaching a high of 18.
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X's and O's by El King, 94.1 Moose FM, and we'll get to this answer now in our trivia challenge question, and then after that, we'll spin the wheel, find out who's winning a Moose FM swag bag. For a chance to win, you just had to guess the right answer to any trivia question this week. And today's win with Thanksgiving theme, with Thanksgiving on Monday. And we said, what 1970s sitcom featured a radio station dropping turkeys from a helicopter as part of a disastrous Thanksgiving promotion? This one, indeed, a classic. A bunch of people mentioning that on the text line. And the answer would be WKRP in Cincinnati. So it was in the season one episode, Turkeys Away, that aired October 30th, 1978. And here we go with our wheel spin. Okay, there we have it. This week's winner is Linda Raymond. So congratulations, Linda. We'll contact you soon about your prize. And Thanksgiving on Monday. So with Thanksgiving being all about giving thanks, being thankful for what we have, spending time with loved ones and family and friends, here's a fitting song for all that. It

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8: At Elliott Lake, mainly sunny today with temperatures around 7 this morning and reaching a high of 13 this afternoon. Overnight, mainly clear skies and 3. And then Saturday, mainly sunny and temperatures reaching a high of 17. Meanwhile, on the island, mainly sunny today with temperatures around 11 this morning and reaching a high of 14 this afternoon. Overnight, clear skies and 7. And then Saturday, a mix of sun and clouds and temperatures reaching a high of 18.
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0: Gladys Morissette with Thank You on Algoma Manitoulin's Biggest Variety. And Thanksgiving coming up on Monday, and a lot of people like to enjoy some turkey on Thanksgiving. So here's some whack turkey facts for you. Like that weird dangly thing over a turkey's beak, they call that the snood. The red floppy thing hanging from its neck, that's it's apparently called the wattle. And then they say a 15-pound turkey, it usually has about 70% white meat and 30% dark meat. They say, too, that a nervous disorder can cause turkeys to stare at the sky for 30-plus seconds. So just some whack turkey facts for you, and just a few things to gobble about while you're waiting for dinner on Monday.
1: Oh, wow. 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
4: Moose weather for Algoma, Manitoulin.
0: In Elliott Lake, mainly sunny today with temperatures around 7 this morning and reaching a high of 13 this afternoon. Overnight, mainly clear skies and 3. And then Saturday, mainly sunny and temperatures reaching a high of 17. Meanwhile, on the island, mainly sunny today with temperatures around 11 this morning and reaching a high of 14 this afternoon. Overnight, clear skies and 7. And then Saturday, a mix of sun and clouds and temperatures reaching a high of 18.
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12: And Elliott Lake, mainly sunny today with temperatures reaching a high of 13 this afternoon. Overnight, mainly clear skies and 3. And then Saturday, mainly sunny and temperatures reaching a high of 17. Meanwhile, on the island, mainly sunny today with temperatures reaching a high of 15 this afternoon. Overnight, clear skies and 7. And then Saturday, a mix of sun and clouds and temperatures reaching a high of 18.
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0: Moose weather for Algoma, Manitoulin.
5: At Elliott Lake, mainly sunny today with temperatures reaching a high 13 this afternoon. Overnight, mainly clear skies and 3. And then Saturday, mainly sunny and temperatures reaching a high of 17. Meanwhile, on the island, mainly sunny today with temperatures reaching a high of 15 this afternoon. Overnight, clear skies and 7. And then Saturday, a mix of sun and clouds and temperatures reaching a high of 18.
6: 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And 98.7 in Elliott Lake. The Moose. Algoma, Manitoulin's biggest variety.

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5: Moose weather for Algoma, Manitoulin.
6: At Elliott Lake, mainly sunny today with temperatures reaching a high of 13 this afternoon. Overnight, mainly clear skies and 3. And then Saturday, mainly sunny and temperatures reaching a high of 17. Meanwhile, on the island, mainly sunny today with temperatures reaching a high of 15 this afternoon. Overnight, clear skies and 7. And then Saturday, a mix of sun and clouds and temperatures reaching a high of 18.
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6: At Elliott Lake, mainly sunny today with temperatures reaching a high of 13 this afternoon. Overnight, mainly clear skies and 3. And then Saturday, mainly sunny and temperatures reaching a high of 17. Meanwhile, on the island, mainly sunny today with temperatures reaching a high of 15 this afternoon. Overnight, clear skies and 7. And then Saturday, a mix of sun and clouds and temperatures reaching a high of 18.
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1: Good afternoon. I'm Ty Deborah. Police across Canada are taking part in a national awareness campaign this Thanksgiving long weekend. Operation Impact runs today through Monday, with enforcement efforts focused on impaired, aggressive, and distracted driving along with seatbelt usage. Police say data from Stats Canada shows 123,000 criminal code traffic offenses last year, including more than 67,000 alcohol and drug-impaired driving offenses, while hundreds of collisions causing injuries were impaired-related. They also say dangerous driving contributed to 139 fatal collisions last year. 44 charges have been laid against three people that got arrested during a Controlled Drugs and Substances Act search warrant in Webwood on Wednesday. According to the OPP, officers executed the search warrant on Main Street in the Sauble Spanish Rivers Township. Police say officers seized over $14,000 in suspected cocaine, over $16,000 in suspected methamphetamine, and over $8,000 in cash. Also seized were digital scales, compound bows, pellet guns, packaging materials, and five cell phones. As a result, three men, one from Sudbury, the other two from Sauble Spanish Rivers Township, were arrested and charged with a variety of charges, including possession for the purpose of trafficking, possession of dangerous weapons, and more. Victorian Order of Nurses Adult Day Program is now available to seniors and adults living with disabilities in Espanola. VON offers social, recreational, and therapeutic activities for seniors and adults living with disabilities in a safe, welcoming, and supervised environment. According to the release, the program also offers caregivers daytime respite, giving them the opportunity to take some time for themselves. Anyone interested in the program is invited to contact either the Espanola or Manitoulin Island office and or visit the website von.ca for more information.
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1: In sports, the Vegas Golden Knights came back from a 3-goal deficit for a 4-3 shootout victory over the Toronto Maple Leafs last night. In other action, the Nashville Predators rallied from 2 goals down for a 5-2 win over the Montreal Canadiens. The Ottawa Senators edged the Philadelphia Flyers 2-1, and the Carolina Hurricanes skated to a 7-2 win over the Vancouver Canucks. In the NFL Thursday nighter, the Tampa Bay Buccaneers upset the Dallas Cowboys 24-16 for their first win of the season. And in the MLB, the Cleveland Guardians beat the Chicago White Sox 9-5 last night to send their AL Division Series to a winner-take-all Game 5.
0: Moose weather for Algoma, Manitoulin.
1: At Elliott Lake, mainly sunny today with temperatures reaching a high of 13 this afternoon. Overnight, mainly clear skies and 3. And then Saturday, mainly sunny and temperatures reaching a high of 17. Meanwhile, on the island, mainly sunny today with temperatures reaching a high of 15 this afternoon. Overnight, clear skies and 7. And then Saturday, a mix of sun and clouds and temperatures reaching a high of 18.
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2: At Elliott Lake, mainly sunny today with temperatures reaching a high of 13 this afternoon. Overnight, mainly clear skies and 3. And then Saturday, mainly sunny and temperatures reaching a high of 17. Meanwhile, on the island, mainly sunny today with temperatures reaching a high of 15 this afternoon. Overnight, clear skies and 7. And then Saturday, a mix of sun and clouds and temperatures reaching a high of 18.
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2: Moose weather for Algoma, Manitoulin.
11: In Elliott Lake, mainly sunny today with temperatures reaching a high 13 this afternoon. Overnight, mainly clear skies and 3. And then Saturday, mainly sunny and temperatures reaching a high of 17. Meanwhile, on the island, mainly sunny today with temperatures reaching a high of 15 this afternoon. Overnight, clear skies and 7. And then Saturday, a mix of sun and clouds and temperatures reaching a high of 18.
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From the fire tower to Spruce Beach. From the trails to the lakes. This is Elliott Lake. It's all here on the Moose. 94.1 Elliott Lake.

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7: Moose weather for Algoma, Manitoulin.
8: And Elliott Lake, mainly sunny today with temperatures reaching a high of 13 this afternoon. Overnight, mainly clear skies and 3. And then Saturday, mainly sunny and temperatures reaching a high of 17. Meanwhile, on the island, mainly sunny today with temperatures reaching a high of 15 this afternoon. Overnight, clear skies and 7. And then Saturday, a mix of sun and clouds and temperatures reaching a high of 18.
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5: At Elliott Lake, mainly sunny today with temperatures reaching a high of 13 this afternoon. Overnight, mainly clear skies and 3. And then Saturday, mainly sunny and temperatures reaching a high of 17. Meanwhile, on the island, mainly sunny today with temperatures reaching a high of 15 this afternoon. Overnight, clear skies and 7. And then Saturday, a mix of sun and clouds and temperatures reaching a high of 18.
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1: Moose weather for Algoma, Manitoulin.
7: And Elliott Lake, mainly sunny today with temperatures reaching a high of 13 this afternoon. Overnight, mainly clear skies and 3. And then Saturday, mainly sunny and temperatures reaching a high of 17. Meanwhile, on the island, mainly sunny today with temperatures reaching a high of 15 this afternoon. Overnight, clear skies and 7. And then Saturday, a mix of sun and clouds and temperatures reaching a high of 18.
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8: In Elliott Lake, mainly sunny today with temperatures reaching a high of 13 this afternoon. Overnight, mainly clear skies and 3. And then Saturday, mainly sunny and temperatures reaching a high of 17. Meanwhile, on the island, mainly sunny today with temperatures reaching a high of 15 this afternoon. Overnight, clear skies and 7. And then Saturday, a mix of sun and clouds and temperatures reaching a high of 18.
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10: Moose weather for Algoma Manitoulin.
11: And Elliott Lake, mainly sunny today with temperatures reaching a high 13 this afternoon. Overnight, mainly clear skies and 3. And then Saturday, mainly sunny and temperatures reaching a high of 17. Meanwhile, on the island, mainly sunny today with temperatures reaching a high of 15 this afternoon. Overnight, clear skies and 7. And then Saturday, a mix of sun and clouds and temperatures reaching a high of 18.
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3: At Elliott Lake, mainly sunny today with temperatures reaching a high of 13 this afternoon. Overnight, mainly clear skies and 3. And then Saturday, mainly sunny and temperatures reaching a high of 17. Meanwhile, on the island, mainly sunny today with temperatures reaching a high of 15 this afternoon. Overnight, clear skies and 7. And then Saturday, a mix of sun and clouds and temperatures reaching a high of 18.
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1: Hello and good afternoon. I'm Brad Obang. Police across Canada are taking part in a national awareness campaign this Thanksgiving long weekend. Operation Impact runs today through Monday with enforcement efforts focused on impaired, aggressive, and distracted driving, along with seatbelt usage. Police say data from StatsCan shows 123,000 criminal code traffic offenses last year, including more than 67,000 alcohol and drug-impaired driving offenses, while hundreds of collisions causing injuries were impaired-related. They also say dangerous driving contributed to 139 fatal collisions last year. A new federal investment in home energy retrofits is expected to save some Canadians money and reduce the country's emissions by over 25 megatons. That's the equivalent of taking nearly 8.5 million cars off our roads for a year. Ottawa is investing $2 billion to deliver 1 million home retrofits right across the country. First, Prime Minister Mark Carney announced a new national heat pump rebate to help up to 820,000 households make the switch to more efficient electric heat pumps. They're expected to save an average $1,400 a year for households currently heating with oil or electrical boards. Ottawa's also working with partners to help apartment building owners retrofit 280,000 units over the next 8 years. And 44 charges have been laid against three people after a search warrant was executed in Webwood on Wednesday. The OPP says officers seized over $14,000 in suspected cocaine, over $16,000 in suspected meth, and over $8,000 in cash. Also seized were digital scales, compound bows, pellet guns, packaging materials, and five cell phones. Charges for the three accused, one from Sudbury and the other two from Sable's Spanish River Township, include weapon possession for a dangerous purpose, drug trafficking, and more. All three accused were held in custody and remanded following a bail hearing.
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1: In sports, Winnipeg's the lone Canadian team on the ice in a four-game night in the NHL. They play host to Anaheim. It's a two-game night in the CFL. Edmonton's in Hamilton, and BC hosts Ottawa.
0: Moose weather for Algoma Manitoulin.
1: Clear skies and a low of 0 tonight. Mainly sunny tomorrow with a high of 17. On the island, clear skies and a low of 7. Mix of sun and cloud tomorrow with a high of 19.
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6: Clear skies and a low of 0 tonight. Mainly sunny tomorrow with a high of 17. On the island, clear skies and a low of 7. Mix of sun and cloud tomorrow with a high of 19.
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0: Moose weather for Algoma, Manitoulin.
5: Clear skies and a low of 0 tonight. Mainly sunny tomorrow with a high of 17. On the island, clear skies and a low of 7. Mix of sun and cloud tomorrow with a high of 19.
6: 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CKNR is Moose FM. 94.1 in the Algoma region and on Manitoulin Island. 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The Moose. 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
1: Hello and good afternoon. I'm Brad Obang. Police across Canada are taking part in a national awareness campaign this Thanksgiving long weekend. Operation Impact runs today through Monday with enforcement efforts focused on impaired, aggressive, and distracted driving, along with seatbelt usage. Police say data from StatsCan shows 123,000 criminal code traffic offenses last year, including more than 67,000 alcohol and drug-impaired driving offenses, while hundreds of collisions causing injuries were impaired-related. They also say dangerous driving contributed to 139 fatal collisions last year. A new federal investment in home energy retrofits is expected to save some Canadians money and reduce the country's emissions by over 25 megatons. That's the equivalent of taking nearly 8.5 million cars off our roads for a year. Ottawa's investing $2 billion to deliver a million home retrofits right across the country. First, Prime Minister Mark Carney announced a new national heat pump rebate to help up to 820,000 households make the switch to more efficient electric heat pumps. They're expected to save an average $1,400 a year for households currently heating with oil or electrical boards. Ottawa's also working with partners to help apartment building owners retrofit 280,000 units over the next 8 years. And 44 charges have been laid against three people after a search warrant was executed in Webwood on Wednesday. The OPP says officers seized over $14,000 in suspected cocaine, over $16,000 in suspected meth, and over $8,000 in cash. Also seized were digital scales, compound bows, pellet guns, packaging materials, and five cell phones. Charges for the three accused, one from Sudbury and the other two from Sable's Spanish River Township, include weapon possession for a dangerous purpose, drug trafficking, and more. All three accused were held in custody and remanded following a bail hearing.
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1: In sports, Winnipeg's the lone Canadian team on the ice in a four-game night in the NHL. They play host to Anaheim. It's a two-game night in the CFL, Edmonton's in Hamilton, and BC hosts Ottawa.
0: Moose weather for Algoma Manitoulin.
1: Clear skies and a low of 0 tonight. Mainly sunny tomorrow with a high of 17. On the island, clear skies and a low of 7. Mix of sun and cloud tomorrow with a high of 19.
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5: Moose weather for Algoma Manitoulin.
6: Clear skies and a low of zero tonight. Mainly sunny tomorrow with a high of 17. On the island, clear skies and a low of 7. Mix of sun and cloud tomorrow with a high of 19.
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0: Moose weather for Algoma, Manitoulin.
7: Clear skies and a low of zero tonight. Mainly sunny tomorrow with a high of 17. On the island, clear skies and a low of 7. Mix of sun and cloud tomorrow with a high of 19.
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5: Moose Weather for Algoma Manitoulin.
6: Clear skies and a low of zero tonight. Mainly sunny tomorrow with a high of 17. On the island, clear skies and a low of 7. Mix of sun and cloud tomorrow with a high of 19.
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4: Moose weather for Algoma, Manitoulin.
5: Clear skies and a low of 0 tonight. Mainly sunny tomorrow with a high of 17. On the island, clear skies and a low of 7. Mix of sun and cloud tomorrow with a high of 19.
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5: Moose weather for Algoma, Manitoulin.
6: Clear skies and a low of 0 tonight. Mainly sunny tomorrow with a high of 17. On the island, clear skies and a low of 7. Mix of sun and cloud tomorrow with a high of 19.
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7: Moose weather for Algoma, Manitoulin.
8: Clear skies and a low of 0 tonight. Mainly sunny tomorrow with a high of 17. On the island, clear skies and a low of 7. Mix of sun and cloud tomorrow with a high of 19.
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